0: Hits.
1: What's up, it's Shawn Mendes.
0: Shawn Mendes, when you're gone. 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You know.

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1: 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Die meiste Musik. 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
3: 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Our colors will fade eventually. So if our time is running now, day after day, we'll make the mundane a masterpiece. Oh my, my, oh my, my love. I take one look at you, you're taking me out.

0: 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Better. 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
1: It was only you and I. But now I feel like I am trapped inside. A life that doesn't feel right. It's not me.

have to be your biggest fan. And when things are really tough and they're really rough and nothing's working, but there's something inside of you that says, I just have to follow that. Because you don't know who.

have to be your biggest fan. And when things are really tough and they're really rough and nothing's working, but there's something inside of you that says, I just have to follow that. Because you don't know who you're going to be.